You know, here I am today. 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The K-Prayer song. And you see how the goddess is backing me up about this? It's my time to tell you. And it goes like this. K-Le no no K-P-Y-K-2 Sinaya. We have the wisdom and the knowledge to take you higher. We burn the wicked with a real hot, hot, hot, hot, hot, hot fire. Take away all them evil gals and wicked guys, destructive desire. Yeah. K-Le no no K-P-Y-K-2 Sinaya. K-Le no no K-P-Y-K-2 Sinaya. K-Le no no K-P-Y-K-2 Sinaya. We burn the wicked with a real hot, hot, hot, hot, hot, hot fire. I see.

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1: Yes.
0: Do you want to hear the story?
1: Yes.
0: Okay, what's it called?
1: Magic Shoes.
0: Magic Shoes.

0: Many years ago, this was hundreds of years ago. There was an old shoemaker called Mark.
1: Mark?
0: Mark. A very strange thing happened one day when he was making some shoes. He just finished a pair of shoes, and they began to talk to him. That's right, they talked to him. What did they say?
2: Cultivator.

said, son, you ever been to Vegas? I said, no. He said, that's where we're gonna go. You need a change of pace. When we hit the strip with all the wedding chapels and the neon signs, he said, I left my wallet in El Segundo and proceeded to take

monkey was high. Said it was a burning ambition to see her before he died.